down, she take it low, she's fine as hell, she's about to dough, doing a thing right on the floor, money, money she making, look at the way she's shaking, make you wanna touch her, wanna taste her, if you lustin' for her, going crazy, face it. So much more than you used to. Knows just how to move, seduce you. She's gonna do the right thing, touch right spot, dance in your lap.

fantasy. It's plain to see just how it be on me. Backstroke and sweat soaking all into my set sheets. But you ready to ride? Are you ready to roll? I'll be in this bitch till the club close.